Rattling your ground, karma's on your scent like a bounty hunter. 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Sweet like justice, karma is a queen. 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

0: To get to you.
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0: We dropped our own song on Instagram yesterday. And the response, well, there's certainly been a response. We won't say whether or not it's been positive or negative, but there's been plenty of comments to our posts. I put it on my own personal Instagram, Byron Cook on Instagram. It was our version of this popular 80s hit, We Are the World, which recently went viral because back in 1984, when Michael Jackson got into a studio with lots of other stars of the time, they kind of let the team down a bit. His voice was just a lot better
2: yes.
0: than some of the other singers that were in the song. And there's a lot of footage flying around of Michael kind of looking at these other two singers as if, what are you doing? You've butchered the song completely. I was perfect. What's going on? Here is the part that we took on. We Are the World from 1984. This is from the original.

And then they hit a big harmony. And Cyndi Lauper's going, wah, wah, wah. Anyway, so there's been a lot of parody versions that have gone. Like there's hundreds and thousands of versions where everyone's having their own go. And kind of, the joke is kind of how bad can you sound? So we have put together our own version where producer Reyes is Michael Jackson. I play the role of Huey Lewis. An intern jury performs as Cyndi Lauper. Are we ready to premiere this huge moment for the Byron Cook Show? Here we go. Take it away, MJ.

0: that change can only come
1: when we stand together as one. I'm not sure what to make of that. I apologise on behalf of the Byron Cook Show to anyone who may have flipped over to Panorama FM or another station there. We may have lost a few there, guys.
2: Wow.
1: Ooh, look, there were some pretty funny comments on the Instagram, I'll have to be honest with you. One of my favourites comes from Keller Prechtel, because the caption we used is, "We are the world, 98.82% accuracy." That was the caption we used. Her response to that, she's not so sure about those numbers. She's put 98.82% big red cross, 0.00% tick. I then responded.

0: But actually, I tried to get a little bit of support from her, and I've said, surely my Huey Lewis is 0.183%. And she said, okay, and you won't like this, Reyes. Okay, you're right. You're about 60.38%. It was the MJ that set me off. Your bit, you were meant to be the good singer.
1: I didn't know that. I thought everyone was meant to be the bad singer.
0: No, you were meant to actually be good. Can we just hear your bit one last time? This is, we said to Reyes, sing well, because the joke is you're really good and we're really bad. And this is his idea of singing well.
2: We're down enough to see the whole battle.
0: No, what are you thinking, bro?
1: I can actually sing well.
0: No, okay, well, next time, do that, please. It's NBC Loud.

0: 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We listen back to the best of The Byron Cook Show. Time to celebrate your little wins on The Byron Cook Show. We do this on a Tuesday and we have a bit of fun with this. Now, feel free to join in. Sometimes this happens in a marriage. Sometimes a husband feels like they've had a little win when their wife gives them an acknowledgement for something. It can be something really small, whatever you want to share with us, 011-510-9555. Jury, why don't you start? Have you got a little win for us this morning?
1: So I was entering the DQ and going through the usual security checkpoint at the gates. Mm. So there were three lanes, and today I chose the lane where the cars were moving faster.
0: Oh, I love that. That's a very relatable one for those of us who work in the DQ or visit the DQ in Riyadh. You're right. And it's not just the DQ, in fairness, because they all do a tremendous job. There's just different variables. One car might have more people to talk to and all of that.
1: Exactly.
0: I find this with any line anywhere. Say it's an airport and you've got the choice of three at like some sort of baggage carousel. When you pick the one that's actually moving, that's a little win as well.
1: Yeah, that's why I let my husband Mansoor go to one line and I'll stand in the other. So who goes faster?
0: Oh, diversifying.
1: Yes.
0: Clever.
2: That's cheating.
0: Well, all's fair. All right, I love that little win. I picked the right line heading into the diplomatic quarter and it never happens. Good one. What have you got for us, producer Raiz?
2: So yesterday I challenged myself to not spend any money. The only money I was going to spend was on my drive from work and home. Everything else, and you know how hard that is in Riyadh.
0: Well, it's survival. Did you eat? Did you drink anything?
2: Yes. So I made my own food, brought my own food to work. And at the end of the day, I was like, oh, I really didn't spend anything.
0: You didn't spend any money.
2: Which means I can live like this.
0: Do you grow vegetables in your backyard? I mean, how?
2: What do you mean? You have grocery in your home, don't you?
0: Right. So
2: your cupboard's empty.
0: you spent money in the past, but what you're saying is yesterday, May the 18th, no money left your account. Not one real.
2: Except for my Uber drive to work and home.
0: So well, you've got to get to work. Fair
2: I didn't
0: enough.
2: Spend at the cafeteria. I didn't buy like a random iced coffee. I didn't buy anything. So
1: yay.
0: Well done. Congratulations. Your next challenge is to try and hitchhike to work and then you won't have to spend any money
2: I
0: at
2: will
0: all.
2: Never hitchhike.
0: Anyway, don't try that one at home. 011-510-9555. If you've got a little win you'd like to share with us, we'd love to hear from you on NBC Loud. It's The Byron Cook Show.

0: NBC Loud on Saturday mornings, we listen back to the best of the Byron Cook Show. The little wins in life, we celebrate them. Every Tuesday morning, these aren't the big moments. These are the smaller things that deserve to be celebrated, but so often are overlooked. Who is on the line, Producer Ais?
1: Good morning, Shiraz.
0: Shiraz, have you got a little win to share with us this morning?
2: Yeah, mine is I'm a mother in my 50s, and my deadlift in the gym just went up to 70 kgs.
1: Yay. 70 kgs.
0: Boom. That is a deadlift. Mama has some muscles. Whoa.
2: Exactly. I'm a mama, so I am so proud of that.
0: Oh, you know, so I tell good. You what, that's great. Your commitment to fitness and finding a new PB in the gym, it's almost better than a little win, isn't it? We'll take it as a little win, but that's quite a large
1: that's
0: win.
1: That's an achievement.
0: Well
1: yeah.
0: done. Hey, Shiraz, thank you for sharing that.
2: Yeah, thank you.
0: You should be very proud of yourself. Keep them coming through. You can flex. Like little wins, you can actually do that. Because where else can you show off? Like call us and let everyone know. 011-510-9555. What do you deadlift, Reese?
1: I honestly don't know.
0: You don't even... I don't think you even deadlift full stop.
1: I do deadlift.
0: Do you?
1: I mean, of course.
0: Do you skip leg day?
1: I mean, look at my body.
0: NBC Loud.

0: NBC Loud on Saturday mornings. We listen back to the best of the Byron Cook Show. Sometimes you need to give credit where credit is due. And I know on this show we have a bit of fun and we tease each other at times. In fact, maybe all the time. But I want to say something to Jury right now on the Byron Cook Show.
1: Okay.
0: I doubted you. When you said that tuna was a breakfast food, I said, no, it's not. No one eats tuna in the morning.
1: Okay.
0: I went downstairs this morning.
1: Oh, my God. Don't tell me you got tuna.
0: It was unbelievable.

0: pasta.
1: No, pesto. Pesto sauce. Did you hear
0: that? I thought you meant a pesto pasta.
2: No, tuna pesto sandwich.
0: Because we were about to have another argument. We went from being nice to each other because, okay, I think we can all agree, if you were talking about pasta, I think we can all agree you don't have pasta for breakfast. Am I right?
2: Yes, obviously.
1: Wallah, when I'm really hungry, I eat pasta for breakfast. I don't consider it as breakfast.
0: Okay, thank you very much. For a minute there, no, okay, let's just go back to agreeing that tuna is in fact breakfast, and you were just going to pay me to say
1: I was right.
0: Can you not yell like that? I was about to say it for you. Would you like to hear it from me, or are you happy to say
1: it? Can you say it, please?
0: This is going to hurt.
1: Please say it.
0: Jury, you were right.
1: Yes.
0: NBC Love.

0: AT40 with me, Ryan Seacrest. Join me as we count down the biggest hits of the USA.
1: This afternoon from 4.
0: Right here on NBC Loud. I'm

0: NBC Loud on Saturday mornings. We listen back to the best of The Byron Cook Show. All I tried to do a few minutes ago was finally have a moment on The Byron Cook Show where everyone could just agree, where it could be peaceful, where we would all say, yes, we're all on the same page. Because we'd argued in the past about tuna not being a breakfast food. I said that Jury had lost her mind for eating tuna for breakfast until this morning when I tried a tuna sandwich at 5:45 a.m., and it was amazing.
1: Yeah.
0: And so finally I thought, well, we're all on the same page here. I apologise to Jury.
2: Apology accepted.
0: Thank you, Afwan. It was the peace pipe. It was a beautiful moment for the show. Then, of course, producer Rais over here brings up pesto.
1: Mm-hmm.
0: And it's all gone downhill from here. We were all in agreement, but you had to say the word pesto, didn't you?
3: Yeah, because they literally sell it downstairs.
0: Excuse me.
3: For breakfast.
0: When you said pesto, I thought you meant a pesto pasta.
3: Why would you think pasta if no one said pasta?
0: Pesto pasta is what I thought you said. And I said, well, no one has pasta for breakfast. And you said, but I didn't mean pasta. I meant pesto.
3: But I never said pasta.
0: But this is
3: why?
0: The thing. An Italian by the name of Corinne has sent us a WhatsApp, 011-510-9555. And now we're all fighting again, because here's what Corinne has to say. Tell Rais and Jury that pesto is only for pasta. Italians don't approve pesto in sandwiches. Never, ever.
3: No, that's not true.
2: It's always Italian.
0: Excuse me.
2: It's always Italian.
0: Corinne is the Italian. She has every right to have an opinion on pesto and pasta. Who are you, some random South African?
3: No, but I do know that you do get chicken pesto bowls also.
0: Well, where do they serve those? Certainly not in Italy. Not at Corinne's.
3: I mean, at all health stores.
0: Not at Corinne's house.
2: Yeah, wow. Not in Italy. Maybe Italy has some, like, with the pizza, some stuff, like, they really love to defend their food so much. But the thing is that it's everywhere. They sell it with chicken, with
3: you
2: tuna.
3: You get pesto for lots of different
2: anything.
3: Types of things.
0: Sorry, I thought for a minute we were going to have some peace and quiet.
2: I'm sorry, Karine.
0: We're arguing again. It's NBC Loud.

0: a Saturday morning on NBC Loud. That means it's time for the best of the Byron Cook Show. 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May I say, Producer Reyes, you're an excellent liar.
1: I am. My stories are very compelling.
0: Even when they're not true, they sound true. We'll get to that very early on this hour. It's where I tell a story, Producer Reyes tells a story, but only one of them is true, and you have to try and guess. How did it go? You will find out. Was Reyes lying or telling the truth? We'll get to it. Yours involved a modelling contract from memory, didn't it? A high-profile contract.
1: No, so it was brand deals that I got via my TikTok.
0: Sorry, I'm already laughing because it's so not believable. Also coming up, speaking of social media, I have a hack. There's a special trick, and I do it all the time. And you might be inspired by something that I do. It makes you seem like you're in many, many more places than you actually are when it comes to your Instagram and your Snapchat. Stay tuned. You might learn something from me, and it could save you a lot of time. We'll get to it a bit later this hour on the best of the Byron Cook Show, NBC Loud.

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1: We play every Sunday and we need you to join in. Have a close listen to these two stories that you're about to hear on the Byron Cook Show and tell us who's telling the truth. Only one of these stories is true. The other one isn't. 011 510 9555 is the number. I'm going to tell a story, but will it be a true story? After producer Raisa's lie.
3: Oh,
1: or
3: wow.
1: Indeed, true story. What have you got?
3: So in the last 2 weeks, my TikTok profile, it just exploded. So I've got thousands and thousands and thousands of followers now.
1: Well, just quickly, just before you continue, Jury, this segment, it's just every Sunday him bragging about something.
4: Yeah,
1: that's what this
4: definitely.
1: Segment, that's what this segment has become. But continue, please.
3: Okay, I'll proceed. So
1: keep bragging, please. Keep flexing.
3: Yeah, so in the last few weeks, I got quite a few brand deals, right? Or requests.
1: Really?
3: I've denied all of them because they all were tiny. Now,
1: oh, they're not enough money. Okay.
3: I just received a major brand deal.
1: Right.
3: And now this brand deal requires me to travel for 1 year because it's going, like, the campaign we're shooting is taking place in different countries.
1: A 1 year shoot?
3: Yes.
1: What, is it a feature film? If this is an ad, if you're
3: going
1: to lie...
3: It's a whole campaign.
1: If you're going to lie...
3: It's going to take me to different countries.
1: A year.
3: I'm not going to explain the campaign
1: to
3: you.
1: Oh, you're not. No, you're not, because there are holes in this story. This is riddled with holes.
3: But now I'm faced with whether I quit NBC Loud... Or if I do the major brand deal.
1: Well, firstly, okay, if this story is true, this would be a horrible way to announce your retirement from NBC Loud in this tacky segment. You should make a speech to the office or something.
3: What do you mean? I'm not leaving.
1: Oh, you haven't decided yet?
3: Of course not.
1: Okay. It could be a lot of money.
3: That's the thing. I'm torn.
1: Okay. So producer Reyes has been offered a sponsorship from a big brand. We won't mention the brand because that would be a conflict of interest, but it would involve you leaving NBC Loud to pursue because you're a TikTok star in Africa.
3: I mean, I would love to take a 1 year break from NBC Loud, but I don't think I can do that.
1: Would you now?
3: And come back after 1 year.
1: I think Reyes has forgotten that thing in front of you there is a microphone.

0: and people can actually hear you. Wow. All right, nice story. Here's mine. I am Instagram friends and on speaking terms quite regularly with popular Keeping Up with the Kardashians star, Brodie Jenner.
1: Thank you.
2: Who's Brodie?
0: It's meant to be an impressive story. You don't even know who Brodie Jenner. You don't know who Brodie Jenner is?
3: I wasn't waiting for that.
0: Okay. Brodie Jenner is an American TV personality. He's a DJ. He's an entrepreneur. He was part of a big MTV show called The Hills, but he was obviously on Keeping Up with the Kardashians for a long time. He's Caitlyn Jenner's son, so he is the half-sibling to a whole bunch of Kardashians that you know. He has stepsisters Kim, Kourtney, and Khloe, and he is a half-brother of Kendall and Kylie Jenner. Mm. Oh, does that clear it up for you?
2: Yeah,
0: Brodie Jenner. So anyway, I'll continue my impressive story. It's apparently not so impressive.
2: Okay.
0: I met Brodie Jenner when he was out in Melbourne. He came out for the racing carnival. We enjoy our racing. It's very social. And he came out to DJ. And we got to know each other. And I worked with him and emceed things for him. And now we follow each other on Instagram. So I'm pretty much, guys, I don't like to brag, although Rais does, I'm pretty much a Kardashian.
3: You're not.
0: Now, one of these stories...
3: A Jenner is not a Kardashian.
0: Well, okay, I'm pretty much a Jenner. One of these stories is true. Who is telling the truth? Producer Rais and his deal that could see him leave NBC Loud because it's just so much money, or am I basically a Jenner? 011-510-9555. Who's telling the truth?
4: It's the one.

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1: Who's telling the truth?
0: Every Sunday on NBC Loud's Byron Cook Show, it's a fun game that we play here with our team members. Who's telling the truth? I tell a story. In this case, producer Ais tells a story. Only one of them is true. We shared our stories about 10 minutes ago on the show. Muhammad has given us a call. Good morning, Mo.
2: Hey.
0: He's already laughing because he can't believe... I can tell by that hi. I don't think Muhammad thinks either story is true. He thinks they both sound like they might be a lie. All right, for those who just tuned in, producer Ais's story was effectively, now that he's become TikTok famous in Africa and his profile has exploded, which I know that part is true, in fairness, because I've seen that factually, you are getting a lot of TikTok followers in Africa. The bit I'm concerned about is he's claimed he's been offered a huge brand deal, which involves him being away for a year. I don't know what you think you're shooting that takes a year to film.
3: I can't tell you.
0: Oh! Anyway, and that he's considering leaving NBC Loud because it's such a good offer. So that was your story. Mine is that I'm good friends and Instagram friends with Brody Jenner. I mean, feel free to look it up. That'd be the easiest way, guys. Verify it. Go to my Instagram and see if Brody Jenner follows me and I follow Brody Jenner. Simple. Who do you believe, Muhammad? Who's telling the truth?
2: I feel like you're telling the truth.
0: You do. And it must be said, Muhammad, can you just give a reason why you think I'm telling the truth?
2: Because your one feels more believable than right.
0: Yeah, mine is far more believable.
3: That's true. I mean, it's very believable to be friends with like a D-list celebrity.
0: Oh, wow. Sorry about him, Muhammad. You're out of control today. You were trolling.
4: What's wrong with you today?
0: Yeah, what's wrong? You were trolling John Travolta. You won't eat Jerry's sandwich. You're in a bad mood, aren't you?
3: That's so funny coming from her. She didn't know who he was.
0: Anyway, I am telling the truth. Brody Jenner and I do follow each other on Instagram. I did get to know Brody. Not that Jerry knows who Brody Jenner is. You've worked out who it is now.
4: Of course,
0: very famous father. And so there you go. All right, Muhammad, thank you for the call, my friend. Good stuff. There he goes. And seriously, man, a year? That's where you lost everyone. Just, you're not a very good liar, are you? It's NBC.
4: You wouldn't even think about it.

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1: You will recall last Thursday, producer Rais, I was still recovering from an exciting night at the launch of a Lebanese restaurant. How good is Lebanese food? I really enjoyed the evening. It was really quite something. Some great Lebanese entertainment.
2: Oh, they have the best music also.
1: There was so much to experience that I forgot, and there was a sort of a promotional element to this. We were guests.
2: You were invited.
1: We were media guests. Mm. Come and help us celebrate. In other words, promote our restaurant. Well, I had so much fun, I forgot to take any photos or videos of any of the actual food.
2: Yeah, well, this is not the first time this has happened.
1: Well, okay, let's not highlight my mistakes on radio. We would never do that on this show.
2: We will always do that
1: on this show. So here's the thing. Someone helped me out. Her name is Afra, and she's on the line right now. Afra, good morning.
3: Hi, good morning.
1: Afra, you're one of my nicest friends, and you have assisted me. In what way? Because you'll remember last Thursday, I had some very nice photos and videos of delicious food somehow on my Instagram feed, even though I didn't take any. No. What did you do for me?
3: Well, you see, Byron has this pattern of never taking videos wherever he goes. And somehow we always end up at the same events.
1: Yes.
3: So I'm then tasked to send videos to him.
1: It's happened at several events now where I unfortunately had to get an early night and I missed Akon at the Live Golf. Afra was there representing her media outlet and I said, can you just get a video of Akon and then just send it to me and I'll pretend I was at Akon, which she actually did. Thank you, Afra.
3: I sent him like 15 videos, by the way, and the funny thing is he didn't ask that nicely, by the way. He's pretending to be nice now. He's like, Afra, I'm going to leave. But you're going to be here, so can you send me videos?
2: And I was like, wow.
3: All right.
1: Yeah.
3: Well, okay, bud.
1: Yeah, and sorry about that. From memory, it rained quite heavily that night, so sorry you got wet.
2: I love that Afra used the word tasked with us because it's become a job for her.
1: Yeah. But what it looks like here, Afra, as I've shared this magnificent, I'm looking back at the Thursday post because you sent me, gee, you're good at photographing food. I mean, food photography is actually it's a profession, isn't it? And Afra should do it because she's that good at it. Look at that fish. I mean, funnily enough, I wasn't even at that table.
2: That looks appetizing.
1: What you're seeing on my Instagram feed, I wasn't even at that table. I didn't even have that fish. But according to my community, I really enjoyed that fish. Well, how was that fish, Afra? I didn't taste it.
3: And the fish was great, yeah. You should definitely order. It was the first time I had like full fish at a Lebanese restaurant, but it was really, really good.
1: Yeah.
3: But no, you should definitely go back and have it. And maybe this time you can get your own videos.
1: There we go. I have made it look like on the Instagram post that we were all at the same table.
2: That's so misleading.
1: So that is very misleading because I didn't even see Afra. I saw Afra for about 3 seconds. It was very busy.
3: I saw you outside the restaurant. It wasn't even inside the restaurant.
1: Anyway, Afra, I look forward to the next event where you will again be my personal photographer.
3: I think I'll have to cut you off at some point.

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1: Am I normal?
0: Well, it is the first day of Dhul-Hijjah today. The crescent for the month of Dhul-Hijjah was seen on Sunday in Saudi Arabia. Therefore, today, May 18, 2026, is the first day of Dhul-Hijjah. Eid al-Adha falls on the 10th day of Dhul-Hijjah, the final month of the Islamic lunar calendar. So Eid will be observed on Wednesday, May 27th. Our first holiday, Rais, will be Tuesday, May 26th, yes?
2: Yes.
0: There we go. So we're getting our heads around all of these Eid Adha dates. Which brings us to Am I Normal? What a beautiful and special time it is for family, for travelling Eid. But I'm not sure that I'm normal because I'm staying at home.
2: To do what?
0: I'm going to work here.
2: You know, sorry.
0: Can you not just laugh with your brace face?
3: Do you love work that much?
0: I love working, but also the thing is, and I respect this, radio stations don't just work by themselves. You need people to operate them, right? And so I don't have family here in Riyadh, and Eid Adha is not as big of a deal for me as it might be for you, Jury. I mean, you're going to spend time with family, you're going to travel. In fact, can you tell us where you're travelling?
3: I will be tanning in Al Ghuna in front of the Red Sea.
0: Oh! See, that's beautiful, and I don't want to deprive you of that opportunity, so you're welcome. Afwan, I want you to go and do that, and I will hold the fort here. Where are you going, Rais, if you may say? I don't want you to be mobbed by fans.
2: Yeah.
0: But where will you be?
2: No, so in the morning I'll go to the mosque, and then in the afternoon I'll be on the beach in Bahrain.
0: So everyone has their plans, but this is where I need some support. Am I normal? I'm not travelling for Eid Adha. Is anyone else out there not travelling? Please call me and tell me I'm normal. I just feel like I'm going to be the only person who's at home.
2: There's no time to book a vacation.
0: No, the boss, I've got to work here. Someone has to do it. It's going to be me. Are there good staycation deals in Riyadh? Could I maybe find a nice hotel or something? Like, would it be cheaper maybe?
2: That's not a bad idea.
0: I think about that.
2: Yeah.
0: Okay. Anyway, give us a call if you plan on being at home. And if you live in Riyadh, do you want to hang out? Because no one's going to be here.
3: That's really pathetic, Byron.
0: 011-510-9555. Am I normal? I'm not travelling for Eid Adha. Give us a call. I was different.

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1: Am I normal?
0: Well, this week it's our special Eid Adha edition of Am I Normal? Here's the link. I'm not travelling anywhere for Eid Adha. We're 6 days away from the first public holiday, Tuesday, May 26th. Everyone else around here is going somewhere else. Now, if you live in Riyadh, you're getting out of Riyadh. Seemingly, if you live in Jeddah, you're getting out of Jeddah. Why would you want to get out of Jeddah? I'd go towards Jeddah. I don't know why, but I guess everybody just wants to be somewhere else. If you're in Dammam, you're leaving Dammam. Am I normal? I'm staying at home. We just wanted one person to support me. Have we found that person, Rais?
2: Well, hopefully, Muhammad. Good morning.
0: Muhammad, good morning.
3: Good morning, Byron. Good morning, everyone.
4: Good morning.
0: Muhammad, tell me, are you staying at home for Eid Adha?
3: So, Byron, I will be around to see you around in Riyadh, so I'm not travelling.
0: Yes! Muhammad, I mentioned this. I said if someone was going to be around Riyadh, I was going to be very lonely and I'd love to hang out with someone. Do you want to go to dinner?
3: So, why not? I would love that, Byron.
0: That'd be great. Oh, no, he's hung up. My only friend.
4: Oh, no!
0: Muhammad! Muhammad! Come back!
4: He's still here. He's still here.
0: We've lost him.
4: Calm down.
0: Okay, hang on. Are you back, Muhammad?
3: Yeah, I'm here.
0: Oh, we panicked. Because you're my only friend in Riyadh, and we thought we'd lost you. Where should we go for dinner? There's a nice little place called Najd Village, just by the Panorama Mall. I like that place. Do you want to go there?
3: I would love to tag along, Byron. This is my third time speaking to you. It would be, finally, if I get to meet you, that would be great.
0: This is great, Muhammad. Honestly, hold the line. Rais will get your details, and we will actually have a meal.
2: I was going to say, you guys should take a stroll along the beach, and then I realised there's no beach here.
0: Stop rubbing it in, Mr. Albie in Bahrain. It's NBC.

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0: 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Right here on NBC Loud.
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0: What's up? 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

0: football every 4 years, where casual fans turn into tactical experts. 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You chose him, Saudi.
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2: Thanks for plugging in to the biggest countdown in the world. Seacrest with you from Hollywood today on the show. We'll hear from Olivia Rodrigo about the songwriting process for her brand new album. And Ariana Grande makes some big moves with the lead single from her upcoming project. Right now, let's go. Taylor Swift kicks it off. The Fate of Ophelia, 40.
3: I

0: Taylor at number 40 on AT40. So, before I hit 39, last week we were hanging and Bruno Mars was at number 3 with this. I just might. Zara Larsson at 2. And number 1.
1: I'm freezing outside.
0: Stateside, the number one song, Pink Panthers and Zara Larsson on top for 2 weeks last time we were together. Now we're at 39. Alex Warren, Ordinary.

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1: New entries on the way from Niall Horan and Jason Derulo. And in his 50th week, Justin Bieber rebounds four spots and ties for the fastest riser. Stay with us.
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Huntrix 37. That is golden. Well, Justin Bieber just released his albums Swag and Swag 2, totally by surprise last July, and he continued the tradition this summer with a live version. He recently unveiled Swag live from Coachella Weekend 1, which features 22 tracks and guest appearances from the Kid Laroi, Tems, Wizkid, and some others, too. Here's the final track on the live album, Daisies 35.

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1: Taylor Swift falls off with Elizabeth Taylor, but she still has two more chart entries on the way. 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
1: We are counting down the hottest songs in the USA. So at every Zara Larsson show, she chooses a fan from the crowd to join her on stage to dance along to her track Lush Life. And it's obviously a very competitive role. The lucky dancer at a festival in Pennsylvania shared his strategy for catching Zara's attention, which involved painting himself entirely blue and holding up a sign that read, "I skipped work for Lush Life." So if you want to be part of the show for this song, you got your marching orders. Lush Life up three.

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1: In case you somehow missed the news, Taylor tied the knot with Travis, as you have, I'm sure, heard last weekend. Madison Square Garden in New York City. Adam Sandler officiated. Paul McCartney performed I Want to Hold Your Hand for the first time since 1964. So congratulations to Taylor and Travis. And here she is, 32, Opalite. I had a

0: 31. Sombra kicks off the top 30 with the first pair of his hits, plus newcomer Malcolm Todd makes a solid jump of three notches with this.
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0: We're 10 hits in. And Somber says the key to writing the lyrics of his hit Back to Friends was the power of mumbling. He said that once he writes the first line of a song, the rest naturally comes out, but getting to that starting point can sometimes be a challenge. So with Back to Friends, he had an idea of the melody and kept mumbling and humming until words started to form. And before long, he had the lyrics to this song, 30.

up 3-29. That's Earrings from Malcolm Todd. Well, Madonna has just released her new album, Confessions 2, which included a short film based on the music, but she also clarified why we won't likely see a full movie based on her life anytime soon. She worked on developing her biopic for years, and in 2021, it was ready to go into production with a screenwriting team attached, and Julia Garner was set to star as the legendary artist, but Madonna and the studio were unable to find a way to bring her life to the screen in the way it deserved, so the project got shelved, and she decided to divert her creative energy in a making another album. And here you go. Madonna and Sabrina Carpenter, Bring Your Love, 28. Sabrina.

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0: We are rolling through the top 30, and Charlie XCX is set to release her new album in a couple weeks. She said there's a detail on the project that will surprise everyone. I'll tell you what we know. After 27, UConn, Justin Bieber.

0: At 27 on The Countdown. So let me jump back to Charli XCX. Her seventh album is titled Music, Fashion, Film. And earlier in the year, fans believed the new songs would be inspired by heavy rock instead of her usual EDM influences. She clarified she's not making the shift to rock yet, but she said her next project features a collaboration that no one will be able to guess, even if they were given 1,000 chances. We'll have to wait until the album releases on July 24th to find out who her mystery collaborator is.
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0: Bella Kay just wrapped up her headlining tour, but she's headed back on the road soon with opening spots for Gracie Abrams and Noah Kahan, and both have hits soon on The Countdown. Stand by. Bella's debut album, it's called My Reckless Abandon, is out this weekend. Here's one of the tracks, 25. I love it. I love it. I love it.

0: 24 on AT40. Well, Noah Kahan just ahead with his third top 40 hit, plus Teddy Swims and Gracie Abrams rise a couple more starting next.
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0: We're just outside the top 20. And Gracie Abrams, she revealed that her song Imaginary Friend from her upcoming album, Daughter from Hell, was co-written by Paul Mescal and had so much fun working with him on the track. The album is set to release next weekend. Here is the lead single, Hit the Wall, 23.

0: Mr. Know-It-All, Teddy Swims, number 21. Well, Olivia Dean's on the way with a former number one, and Sabrina Carpenter falls off with When Did You Get Hot, but inches up with this coming up.
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0: 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Here we are at 20. Man, I Need, Olivia Dean.

0: Justin Bieber, Speed Demon, 19 on the countdown. Taylor Swift is up a spot with her 50th top 40 hit, the most of anyone this century. Plus, One Republic with a track from their upcoming 7th studio album coming up next.
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One Republic 17 needs your love. We are moving through the top 20, and Alex Warren got his start making videos on YouTube, so it makes sense that the person on the internet that inspires him the most isn't another artist, it's a director. He said he admires Curry Barker more than anyone else right now because of the success of his movie Obsession, which was made from a small budget but became one of the highest grossing films of the year. And just like Alex, he started off with a YouTube channel as well. Here he is at 16, Fever Dream.

down 4 to 15. That's Folded from Kehlani. And there's a song you might know from the end credits of Toy Story 5 right here on the countdown at 14. I knew it. I knew you. It's on American Top 40. Taylor.

0: just wanna dive.
1: Number 11 from BTS, that is Swim. All right, we are going to hear from Olivia Rodrigo about writing the songs on her new album. And Harry Styles kicks off the top 10. This one on the way.
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Harry Styles. Number 10, American Girls. So we're obviously getting closer to number one, and Olivia Rodrigo just released her third album, You Seem Pretty Sad for a Girl So in Love. And at the end of the summer, she'll take the songs on the road for the Unraveled tour. We'll hear from Olivia about how she made her vulnerable new tracks after number 9, Die on This Hill, Sienna Spyro. Got me.

0: Die on This Hill. Number 9, Sienna Spiro. So, back to Olivia Rodrigo. Her new project, You Seem Pretty Sad for a Girl So In Love, is what she describes as her most experimental work yet, with most of the songs inspired by fear, longing, and love. When I talked to Olivia recently, I asked her if there was a track that was too vulnerable to include on the album. Here's what she said.
1: There's a few songs. I mean, it's just a weird feeling. I mean, I got into songwriting just because I loved the way it made me feel to express my emotions, and it felt like catharsis, and it felt like it just helped me process stuff. But then it's a different feeling putting it out, and you're like, oh, this stuff that, you know, I got to process on my own at my piano, now it's suddenly everyone else's. It's definitely a weird feeling, but I don't know. I guess I'm getting used to it the older that I get, and I think that it's important to be vulnerable. I think I would hate to put out a song that felt like I wasn't digging that deep, I guess.
2: When you think about the fame, the success, the you know, you're well known, people love your music, they know who you are. Do you think about things you want to make sure you keep unchanged, no matter how that evolves with you? Because it's not normal. It's not easy.
1: For sure. I mean, I think it gets harder to even make music more kind of well known you get, and you kind of start to let people's opinions infiltrate. And so I think that's been something that I've been really trying to protect, is like the sanctity of, you know, me just sitting in my room and writing a song. You know, there's something really beautiful and magical about that, and, you know, something to protect, like the pure, like childlike love of music.
0: And now here's one of the new songs from Olivia Rodrigo, Drop Dead. It's 8.

0: Olivia Rodrigo, number 8, Drop Dead. It's American Top 40. Back-to-back Bruno Mars just ahead, including one that topped our chart for 6 weeks.
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0: We are inside the top 10. So, Role Model is the name of the musical project by Tucker Pillsbury. But his next album introduces a totally new alter ego named Chuck Timely. We'll explain the character and what it means for the new music after 7. I Just Might. Bruno Mars.

0: Voice, the seventh biggest song in the USA. So back to Role Model. A few months back, he launched an Instagram account for someone named Chuck Timely with photos of Role Model in the background of important moments in music history. When asked what it meant, Role Model said that Chuck is a time traveler in the form of a jean jacket wearing mechanic who roller skates around town. He promises it will make sense on the next album. Chuck Timely and the Hourglass comes out August 7th. Got the music video for the latest single posted up High Hopes 3000 at AmericanTop40.com.
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0: So, Olivia Dean keeps her spot on the countdown with a hit coming up. And Tame Impala jumps up a couple more next.
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0: Dracula, Tame Impala featuring Jenny. That is number five. Only a few hits left before we make it to number one. And this next track became a worldwide smash as soon as it released, so it makes total sense when you hear that one of its co-writers is behind some of the biggest songs of the decade. Amy Allen had a hand in writing tracks like APT by Rosé and Bruno Mars, Espresso, Sabrina, and Greedy from Tate McRae. And one of her latest works became a track for Olivia Dean. So Easy, right here, number four.
1: I could be the twist, the one to make you stop.

Olivia Dean. That is number four, So Easy. All right. For the last few years, Ed Sheeran has followed a routine of releasing an album, touring, and then taking some time off to live his life and work on the next set of songs. But recently, at one of the stops on the Loop Tour, he said that after the run is over, he's going to take a long break to be a dad and spend more time with his family. He could have another hit make the chart before he steps away. It's a team up with Martin Garrix called Repeat It. 1840 on the Verge track.

0: Stateside, Pink Panthers and Zara Larsson falls to number three after spending the past 2 weeks on top. So we just heard the chart topper from the past 2 weeks, which means Zara Larsson has a new challenger for the biggest spot. We'll find out who has the hottest song in the USA when we reveal the top two in just a second.
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2: 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With Ryan Seacrest.
0: We are down to the top two. So earlier in the countdown, we told you about Alex Warren and his admiration for Curry Barker, the director of the movie Obsession, and our number two artist was inspired by the film as well. The latest music video for this next singer features one of the lead actors from Obsession, Indy Navaretti. And you can see the visual at AmericanTop40.com. It's safe to say the rest of the world has an obsession as well. It's the music of Samba we're talking about at number two. It's Home Record.

0: three spots to number two on American Top 40. That is Homewrecker from Somber. Now, there's nothing left but number one. And this singer on top has achieved something that hasn't happened with a female artist on the countdown since 2022 by replacing herself at number one. The last time was Doja Cat, who held the top spot with Post Malone with I Like You and then knocked it out of position with her own solo hit Vegas. And this weekend, it's happened again when a Swedish pop star replaced one of her collaborations with a solo track of her own as the biggest song in the USA.
1: Number one.
0: It's Zara Larsson, Midnight Sun, the new number one song on American Top 40.

0: congratulations to Zara Larsson. Midnight Sun, that is our new number one song in America. And those are the biggest hits. Thanks for counting them down with us wherever you are. Don't miss us next time for a fresh set of 40 songs, because by the time we do it again, everything could slide around a little bit. Until then, I will look for you weeknights with Vanna White on Wheel of Fortune. Take good care.
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0: of the music you love. The Loud Summer on NBC Loud.
1: Yeah. Thank you, thank you, thank you. Far too kind.

0: Summer is on. NBC
1: Loud. This is somber. I don't want to be
2: home. Loud. Yo, it's Dave.
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1: 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I don't wanna
2: 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Loud. 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